0: X Twitter, arroba Río Seco FM.
1: Take that silly thing down, man. He's not worthy of it. Take it fucking down. Tell us something we don't know.

0: Can't stop the spirits when I need you. This life is more than just a read through.
1: WhatsApp más 54 92664 89 42 78.

is falling away from me. It's falling away from me. Life's falling away from me.